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1: Surely your Lord is God who created the heavens and the earth in 6 days, then sat himself upon the throne, covering the day with the night it pursues urgently, and the sun and the moon and the stars subservient by his command. Verily, his are the creation and the command. Blessed be God, the Lord of all being.

0: worry. 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

0: Don't worry, that's why we are here. Mainu pata tere dil vich ki lokan nu saadi samajh nahi main janda baby tu jaan ji main tera tu mere layi. 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

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That's why we are here. We are UCP Ki Duniya, FM 92.6.